0: 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A los dos con la misma alfombra y la misma pompa.
1: It's some very cheeky diplomacy on Beijing's part. They're loving the optics of this. They're loving being the center of world attention.
0: Trump dijo no sentirse agraviado por la invitación doble de Xi.
2: Well, he told me he was going to. I think it's good. I get along with both of them, but I think it's good. I don't know if the ceremony was quite as brilliant as mine. I watched. I think we topped him. Good team.
3: Previo a la visita, se habían enviado varias cartas bipartidistas, demócratas y republicanos, advirtiendo particularmente en el tema de Taiwán de no ceder ante Xi. Y obviamente, a pesar de que no lo digan,

0: inconstitucional eliminarlo. Varios estados han presentado una demanda conjunta.
1: I mean, clearly we know that it's not the same Supreme Court now that was in 2007 that made that decision. But also we know that the science on climate change, it's stronger than it was in 2009. There's actually more certainty now that climate change and carbon pollution, you know, impacts public health and the environment across the globe.
2: Podrían pasar muchos meses antes de que haya un fallo, pero si la demanda de los estados tiene éxito, el panorama podría cambiar de nuevo. En conclusión, el mercado automotriz estadounidense se está desacoplando de la transición global hacia los vehículos eléctricos, pero ¿por cuánto tiempo?
3: Well, I must say that the situation in the US is quite unpredictable. I'm absolutely confident that EVs will win that market. The question is when. So basically, it's about the growth curve for EVs, if it's going to be a very steep curve or if it's going to be a very slow growing curve. And there's many factors associated with that.
2: Un factor podría ser el precio de los combustibles. Los partidarios de Trump no se salvan de los altos precios en las gasolineras.
4: The topic has been the gas prices, right? We're not going to see a complete, you know, behavior buying EVs immediately, but I think it changes the conversation and it changes consideration.
2: ¿Qué opinas? ¿Debería Estados Unidos retomar el camino de la movilidad eléctrica? ¿Y qué rumbo está tomando la movilidad en tu país? Déjanos saber en los comentarios.